Sky, Silent Treatment. 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You played it cool and I played it dumb. 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
1: Our mother. Where is Brian?
0: No, tu dis quoi?
2: The mother.
0: Father.
2: Ouais, father.

Maria Sky, Silent Treatment. 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